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1: Who threw that shoe? Why? Logically, why does that make sense? Now you the dumb festival without a shoe. Everybody don't take pictures, you're stupid. Yeah, everybody, when you see this dumb without a shoe, take pictures. You dumb.

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1: All right, and we'd also like to thank DJ Puffy, or whatever his name is. DJ Fluffy? Fluffy. Fluffyhead. We love him, even though we don't know his name.
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Secondhand smoke is a public health hazard. While we here at WHRW champion and support your right to partake in tobacco and other tobacco-related products, we would urge you to consider the well-being of those who choose to pleasure themselves in alternative ways. Remember to pursue your pleasures safely and not smoke around others.

That's right, the Ramones, Crete and Hop, Uncle Pete here until who knows when tonight. 607-777-2137 is the phone line. Back to music.

0: the Sneakers. And when the sun goes down, I want to be with you on the radio. X-Ray Specs started us off. Artificial. I was just going off into, you know, you can call me Jay and you can call me Ray and you can call me Art, but you doesn't have to call me Artificial. But never mind. To those of you out there who got that, you know what I was talking about. But those of you who didn't, we'll just say next was the Cramps and Tear It Up from their first album, the Gold Stars. No way. Special Duties, Police State, sending that one out to everybody who was camping out in front of the state office building in downtown Binghamton, trying to bring a little awareness to the lack of stuff that's getting done for the homeless people in our town, especially considering the recent tragedies we had. And they just got the word to pack up and go. The Mr. T Experience. That Prozac moment. The Thrills from Boston, recorded live at Cantones in Boston in 1978. And the Summer Street Massacre, Teenage Bubblegum's Night at the Movies, and finish up with the Sneakers. And when the sun goes down, you tune in the Uncle Pete Show. Even though, like some places where you're listening to me, the sun may not be down yet, but I'm pretty sure it's going to be at some point. 607-777-2137 is a phone line for requests and dedications and like that. Got a show coming up this Friday in town. I'll tell you about in a little while. Of course, new music. And we got the 250th birthday of the United States of America coming up this Saturday. Today is Canada Day. Happy Canada Day to all my Canadian listeners. It's also Postal Service Workers Day. So happy postal to everyone out there. And yeah, we'll be celebrating all that. And you know what? 250, that's a lot of years. So I got a lot of explosions to play. And we're going to kick it off with this. And make sure everybody out there stand up, face the nearest flag of whatever kind you got, and put your hand over something or other and get ready for the Red Rockers.
1: This is Don Pardo speaking. And now, the Red Rockers.

the UVs, or maybe it's the OVs, and Bomb. Started off with the Red Rockers and a little Pledge of Allegiance there for you. And Don Pardo, too. The Red Rockers recorded live at Tipitina's in New Orleans, Louisiana on Veterans Day 2023. And we heard, I'm so bored with the USA. Not bored with the USA, just bored with some of the people in it. Last Sons of Krypton, Atom Bomb. Love Equals Death, Bombs Over Brooklyn, Kamikaze Radio, and Platonic Bomb. Atom Smashers, Drop the Bomb, and finish up the UVs, and Bomb. Bunch of bombs, you know, it's like, they're sort of like fireworks and firecrackers, but, you know, more so. So we'll be doing that in our pre-4th of July celebration here on the Uncle Pete Show tonight. 607-777-2137 is the phone line for requests and dedications. Don't forget, I'm here every Wednesday night. That's every Wednesday. From 10 p.m. Eastern Uncle Pete time until I leave all summer long. 2 weeks from tonight? Yeah, it's the Car Song Special. Next week, you know, this we're into the summer, and there's lots of special things in summer, like super hot and super humid today. This is Binghamton, New York, not Arizona, not Southern California. It was like 100 degrees here today, except we get something those guys don't get. We get 80% humidity, too. So it was interesting outside today. But there are other special things that are a little better, like the Car Song Special's coming up in 2 weeks. Nothing but punk-type car songs and car-related songs all night long, and that's in anticipation of that big car show that I take the Uncle Pete Hot Rod to every year, the Syracuse Nationals. And you know what? We might just throw in some ice cream between here and there, too, considering the heat. So stay tuned all the time, WHRW, and especially the Uncle Pete Show, for lots and lots of summer fun. Speaking of fun, somebody out there is having a birthday today. Yeah, one of my favorite four-footed fans, Retro. Happy birthday, Retro. Born on the 1st of July, just like Canada. And just like the title of the album that this song comes from Chicks Dig It. Going out to Retro. Happy birthday.

0: Squirt Gun. And Margie started off with Chicks Dig It. Going out to Retro. Happy birthday, Retro. And My Girls Retro. Masked Intruder after that. The Most Beautiful Girl. The Sheckies and Cosplay Girl. Dog Party. That's what Retro should be having right now. A dog party. And Space Invader. The Rats. Let's Get Drunk Tonight. What do you say, Retro, after the show? Go out and, you know, get a couple of doggy shots. Space Age Zero's Deborah Jean. And finished up with Squirt Gun and Margie. Uncle P talking at you, WHRW Binghamton. Until at least one, but almost always later. 607-777-2137 is the phone line for requests. Don't forget to check out Uncle Pete Official on Facebook, the place for all things Uncle Pete. And you'll always know when the Uncle Pete show's on because it's always posted over there. And then I'll always post the playlist and the links to the audio archive after the show. You can go straight to Mixcloud and find some shows archived under The Uncle Pete Show. Or you can go to the website, theunclepeteshow.wordpress.com, where literally hundreds of Uncle Pete shows are waiting for you to listen to them again and again and again. But check out Uncle Pete Official for all that good stuff and lots of other stuff. You know, this is the 250th anniversary, and I posted some very pertinent, interesting, and necessary tidbits of information over there just yesterday, or was it yesterday? Yeah, just yesterday, that you should check out, that you really need to know about fashion and cream cheese and dogs playing poker. So stop by Uncle Pete Official and check that out. You'll know what I'm talking about. Speaking of new music, which I do from time to time, got a bunch of new music tonight. And we're going to start it off with something from the Underbites called Panic Button.
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Hello, this is Kepi Ghoulie from the Groovy Ghoulies and Kepi Ghoulie and Kepi Ghoulie Electric and Kepi the Band and the Haints and sometimes Chicks Dig It and I don't know what else. Anyway, you're listening to the Uncle Pete Show on WHRW in Binghamton, New York, and I hope you have the best day ever.

0: Brand new stuff from the Taxi Girls, new album, Static. And Don't Leave Me Hanging. There it is. Don't Leave Me Hanging. Started off with the Underbites and Panic Button. New stuff everywhere in that show. That's it. Except for Kepi Ghouli. He's not exactly new, but he's always got new stuff. Kepi Ghouli said hi. And then Trash Sound Conglomerate from Seattle, I think. And their new one, The Hive, Los Couturiers, from a new compilation that just came out. And Forever United, Hyperdrive Kittens, likewise. You're going to get it. Mono Groove from a brand new anthology, Mono Groove Anthology, containing all sorts of songs, like unreleased and, you know, things like that there. And we're going to be getting to some more of that. And a related band, which I'll talk about more later in the show, that's also got an anthology coming out in the near future. But the Mono Groove anthology is out now, and we heard Autopilot. And the Taxi Girls album is out now as well. Don't Leave Me Hanging. Thanks to Manone for hooking me up with that one for tonight's show. 607-777-2137. That's the telephone number for that phone right there. I'm pointing. See where I'm pointing? That phone right there. Make it light up. Give me a call. Make a request. And you know, it's just been like 100 today. It's going to be 100 tomorrow. It's going to be like 180 the next day or something like that. And that's just too hot.
1: Boy, I'm going to leave that tone, you know, because it's too hot.

anyway, the other day I rang up Satan and I go, Beelzebub, baby, how's the hellfire? What's the good hate potentate? And he goes, Tesco, it is your solemn duty to recruit the youth of America for my legions of darkness. And for your efforts, you will be seated at my right hand, the goat of Mendes at my left. You've been a bad boy, Tesco. Damn straight, sugar daddy Lucifer. I be

The police were all calling me names, and they made me take a shower because they said I smell, and they asked me why I don't wash my clothes more often. I swear to God, I hate cops to the max.

From the Decline of Western Civilization's soundtrack, we heard Alice Bag Band and Gluttony. And that movie, The Decline of Western Civilization Part 1, by far the best of all the Decline of Western Civilization movies, was released 45 years ago today, 1981. Right? That's 45 years ago. Yeah, something like that. That many years ago. So, you know, happy birthday, happy anniversary to Decline of Western Civilization, too. And that was the first time that a lot of people saw a lot about punk rock, unfortunately, because, you know, I've been going on for many years and had a lot of different sides to it. But there you go. That's going out to Dave the Cretan, because that's got his most favorite part of the whole movie in there about hating cops to the max. The special started us off because that's just what it is, what it's been, and what it's going to be this week. Too Hot. The Screaming Memes, that's M-E-E-M-E-E-S, as opposed to the Screaming Memes, that was M-I-M-I-S, that I played last week or 2 weeks ago. And we heard Hot Soddy. The Implosions, since I've been playing a lot of explosion songs, there's The Implosions, Las Vegas, and Too Hot. Apollo and Hot Club. The Thunderbeats, Hot Days, Summer Days, The Demonics, and a little taste of what you're going to get in 2 weeks, Red Hot Car, The Meat Men, and Hot Rails to Heck, and finish up with the Alice Bag Band and Gluttony. Uncle Pete here with you until who knows when. 607-777-2137 is a phone line for requests, and yes, happy Canada Day to all my Canadian listeners, and I've been getting tons of great music from Canada, and I've got a bunch of listeners up there, so I hope you're all having a great Canada Day, a.k.a. Dominion Day for all you, you know, older types up there. But yeah, happy Canada Day, and to celebrate, we got a whole bunch of Canadian-related songs, almost all Canadian bands, too. We're going to start it off with a band, okay, these guys aren't from Canada, but they're from really close. They're from Seattle, and they're singing about Canada.

So there I was, Paris, France, sitting in a cafe. This woman smiled and said, "Bonjour, monsieur, comment ça va?" And I said, "Ça va bien, merci." She said, "Your French is very good, but where'd you come from?" And I said, "I'm from Canada." She said, "Formidable, you come from Canada. Do you play the hockey?" And I said, "Do I play hockey?"

Hockey all the time. Take shots. 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So, there I was. Munich, Germany. Oktoberfest. Wiener Schnitzel. Apfelstrudel. This guy walks up to me and he says, Guten Tag, wie geht's? And I said, hey, how's it going? He said, ja, gut. Where do you come from? I said, I'm from Canada. And he said, ausgezeichnet. Spielst du hockey? And I said, do I play hockey?

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Seven. So there I was, down under in Australia, hanging out on the beach. This guy comes up to me and he says, "G'day, mate. How you going?" I said, "I'm going great, thanks. How about you?" And he says, "Ripper. Si, where are you from anyways?" And I said, "I'm from Canada." He says, "Too right. Si, if you're from Canada, do you play hockey?" And I said, "Do I play hockey?"

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2: He shoots, he scores!

He got that way will never be known. Some say a jealous lover. Others, that it was the code of the freaks. Others, the storm. Believe it or not, there she is.

0: Finishing up a Canadian set there for Canada Day. The Vile Tones and Screaming Fist started off with the Fallouts, who, you know, aren't really from Canada, but they were singing Oi Canada. Chicks Dig It once again. Yes, they're from Canada, from their album Born on the 1st of July. And Brunette Summer, Blue Chicken from Montreal, with Understood, the Stiffs, and Oh Canada, that's D-U-H at the end. Andrew Queen and Hockey Song. If you're from Canada, you know, you play hockey, right? Because they snuck across the border. Because Canada, a lot of people don't know this, so I'm going to inform you now. Canada was actually invented in upstate New York, and the Canadians snuck across the border and watched us play and then took it back there and claimed it. But, you know, that's just that's the little bit of history that not most people know except me and a few people. Speaking of a few people, going out to Mike, the next song, of course, the Hanson Brothers and the Hockey Song, the Antisocial Surf Club, Dancing Alone, and then some more surfing, the Forgotten Rebels, and Surfing on Heroin. John Lennon and Yoko dropped by once again. And then Blue Oil did Far Too Much. Culture Shock with Gonna Get You Girl. 5 Cent Freak Show from Alberta, I think. And 5 Cent Freak Show. DOA, I Hate You from 1978. And the Vile Tones and Screamin' Fist. DOA played here in Binghamton in their early days. 1982. I think it was 1981 in the summer in a little basement club called the Carlton. I got to hang out with the boys, and I don't know, there were maybe like 20 people there, so it was a pretty special show. So there you go. Oh Canada, happy day for you. 607-777-2137 is the phone line for requests. Got some more other special stuff, because remember, it's National Postal Service Workers Day. I was at the mailbox today, and the post office. That's like a big mailbox. I was at the post office today, and they reminded me of that. So I swore that I would do a special on postal songs, which, you know, they were trying to come up with some, and it really wasn't easy. But don't worry, it's the Uncle Pete Show. We did it. 607-777-2137 is a phone line for requests. Here's some more new music, a little something special here from On the Air. That's the band I referred to in connection with Mono Groove before. On the Air is the band from whence the roots of Mono Groove spawned. And they were around in late 70s, early 80s, till about, I think, 86, 87-ish. And here's a bit of a rarity. This is recorded off a TV show called It's Happening, either in 86 or 87. It was a show that aired in the Los Angeles area and featured all kinds of bands, you know, live on TV or taped on TV, or on TV anyway. But, yeah, this just recently surfaced. And there is an On the Air anthology already past in the works. It's ready to come out sometime later this year with a load of unreleased songs and things just like this. But here's a little special something for you. On the Air and White Lies.
1: 2, 1, 2.

Lemonade, and what I think was the last single they released, kind of end of last year. And Psycho Beach Party, new album coming out at some point. On the Air started us off, recorded live on TV from It's Happening, a TV show with all kinds of music in Los Angeles area, either 1986 or 1987. And we heard White Lies. Like I said, brand new anthology of previously unreleased music coming out later this year from On the Air. So I'll keep you posted on that. The Love Hearts after that, a band that every single one of the titles of every single one of their songs comes from one of those little candy Valentine hearts and, you know, what it says on it. And there you go. That was one of them. Cutie Pie, the Lorenas, and Fast Kitties, the McBains from their new one, Forget You. And we finished up with the Lemonades. Uncle Pete talking at you on a Wednesday night, Thursday morning. I'll be back next Wednesday night, 10 p.m. Eastern Uncle Pete time. So spread the word. Stop by. It's a summertime tradition for almost as long as the United States has been a country. Almost as long. Or at least I can claim 50 of those years. But I was on before that. We did silent radio. So, you know, we don't have a lot of recordings of that. But, well, we do, but you can't play them on anything now. But something that can be played is a show coming up this Friday. See how I segued that? That's pretty. That was a slick segue. One of the slickest segues ever, right? Oh my goodness. I'll learn this radio thing sooner or later. Friday, July 3rd at the Deep State. You probably heard about that. 214 State Street in Binghamton. Common Decency, The Unmen, Hallucination Realized, and one other band. Some grind and hardcore for your Friday evening to lead you right into the big 250th anniversary celebration on July 4th. Because it's all happening 7 p.m. this Friday at the Deep State. Common Decency, The Unmen, and Hallucination Realized. 607-777-2137 is a phone line. Speaking of bands who played or have played or will be playing in the area, this next band here, if you went to Uncle Pete Official this past week, you saw me hanging out with these guys, like out in a back alley, you know, just like a usual Friday night kind of thing. The Midnight Devils out of Omaha, they were at the American Legion Post in Endicott this past Friday, and it was a good show. It was a great show. They put on a great show, and it was the first time I ever saw them. And you know, the crowd was very into it, very enthusiastic. Although I gotta say, Binghamton, come on, seriously, more of you should have been there. This is something that a lot of you would have loved, and you should have been there. And you know, where were you? Watching a cover band someplace? Come on, get it together, Binghamton. The scene is like, I don't know. Sometimes it's really amazing, and sometimes it gets me so upset. But anyway, this show didn't get me upset. I had a good time there. It was fun. And this is off their brand new album. It's all love songs, of course. Why else would I play it on the Uncle Pete Show? Their new album called So Hard It Hurts. This is The Midnight Devils and one of those love songs called Get Laid.

Peanut Five and Riff Raff. One of my favorite songs by that band that did that originally. In fact, it is my favorite song by that band that did it originally. Up top of that set, brand new stuff from the Midnight Devils, who just played in town Friday night from their album So Hard It Hurts. We heard Get Laid. Sloppy Seconds after that, Action, TA-80, Cheerleader Chant, and Fuses Ignite. You know, we got all these bombs going on here tonight and fireworks and stuff like that. So we had to ignite the fuses at some point. And we threw in a little Cheerleader Chant, too. The Groovy Ghoulies after that, their version of Rock and Roll Damnation. The Latex Generation and their version of Runaround Sue. Bathurst and The Day Don McLean Died, which hasn't happened yet, but, you know, we can dream, right? We can dream. And we finished up with Peanut Five and Riff Raff. Uncle Pete talking at you, WHRW Binghamton, the only real radio station in town. And I'll be here for, I don't know, at least another half an hour or so with stuff. 607-777-2137 is the phone line. And here's a request. This one is going out. Stacy, longtime listener of the Uncle Pete Show and friend. She passed away a year ago on June 26th. So we're sending this one out. Memory of Stacy. She always liked these angry, violent punk rock, right? That's what Stacy always liked. This one's going out to Stacy. And, you know, you too, Aaron, from Black Flag.

cause that we all recall. I'm a wishing for a way to the moon and soon for this next one starts. I wanna get up there all in one piece and not just part by part. They're building an atom bomb. Blow me

cause I used to live real close. 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My old hound dog went raving mad, was deaf for a week or two. When we quit running, he was peering near dead, but we figured that's the thing to do.

Teenage Bottle Rocket and A-Bomb. Not just any bomb, A-Bomb. Started out with Black Flag, going out. Stacy listening on that big radio in the sky. And No Values. Total Chaos after that. Bombs Away. GBH and Time Bomb. You know, just to remind you, all these bomb songs, they're to do with the 4th of July, because they're just not, you know, firecracker songs just aren't enough. So we got bomb songs. Lost Cherries, One Plane, One Bomb. Shattered Faith, Singing a Thing Before It Became Popular, Bomb Iran. And that was from their demos from 1979. So, you know, it's like we're being real retro with this thing going on right now. And speaking of bands singing about things before they became popular, right after that was Binghamton's own legendary The Meat Department with yours truly, Uncle Pete, singing there. And Let's Bomb Iraq, which was a song that was a true inspiration. And we released it well before the war started and things happened. So, you know, we were very prescient about this. And the band was just like, you know, I was hanging out and the band was just all of a sudden jamming on that little riff there. And I grabbed a piece of paper and a pen and like less than 5 minutes, I had written our smash hit dance song. Which truly it was. So there you go. A little Binghamton history. And there you go, Aaron. A little back to the old days. Let's Bomb Iraq. Glenn Barber. Back even farther to the old days from Glenn. From 1949, I think. 50, something like that. Adam Bomb. And we finished up with Teenage Bottle Rocket and A-Bomb. 250th anniversary of the United States of America. Coming up this Saturday, yay us. And, you know, if you're out there, like, doing fireworks and stuff, just be careful. Don't blow off too many fingers. You know, leave enough so you can make sure to be able to tune in your phones and devices and radios to the Uncle Pete Show next week. Or make sure you got them locked on, right, to WHOW Lantori about that stuff. 607-777-2137 is the phone line. And, yes, it is National Postal Worker Day, too. And like I said earlier, I was in the post office today, and they reminded me about that. And so I'm sending this out to Post Office Lady Number One and Post Office Guy at the official Uncle Picho Post Office that I always go to, because they brought this up and inspired this whole set. And I was able to dig out just about a dozen post office-related songs, starting it off with none other than Jonathan Postal and Send It COD.

0: Vernon has died away like grass upon the lawn. Now there's a dandelion. And tonight I'll wed another dear Jowan. Take it, John. I was overseas in battle when the dandelion, when the postman come to me.
1: I get it. Lawn, dandelion.
0: Look, laughing girl, will you try and control yourself?
1: I just figured out that joke.
0: So what do you want, a medal? Where was I? Oh, yeah. I was overseas in battle.
1: Wait a minute. Hold it.
0: Now what?
1: Sound more hillbilly.
0: More what?
1: More husky in the furlin.
0: Oh, yeah.
2: When the postman come to me.
1: That's got it.
2: And he handed me this letter. I was as happy as I could be. For the fighting was all over. And the battle had been won. Then I opened up the cotton picking letter. And it started out, dear John. Did I ask you to sing in the background?
1: No.
2: Well, then do me a favor.
1: Yes.
2: Keep your dad blame mouth shut.
1: Oh, John, you used to say such nice things to me. Remember?
3: John Marshall. John Marshall.
1: John
3: Marcia.
1: Oh, John, remember?
4: Marcia, I remember. I'll do anything for you. I'll buy you a can of fish and worms.
1: No.
4: I'll get you that new set of teeth. Come on to my house. I'll give you a pomegranate.
1: No.
4: Then what do you want?
1: Let me sing in the background.
0: All right, but sing way in the background.
1: Dear John.
2: Get further back. I can still hear you. That's better. Now where was I? Oh, yeah. Will you please send back my autographed picture of Roy Acuff? My husband wants it now. When you find out who I'm wedding, you won't care, dear, anyhow. I've always been your best girl, but today I wed another. I couldn't wait, so I have married your father. That's all for now. Love, Mother.

We went totally postal on that set, finishing it up with The Crowd and Letter Bomb. I wonder how much postage does a letter bomb take? Are there special stamps for that? Jonathan Postal and The Odds started us off with Send It, COD. The follow-ups after that, Love Letters from the Black Lagoon, The Cheats and their version of Rock and Roll Love Letter, Slugs and Bugs, How to Play the Official Post Office Song, Stan Freeberg after that, the follow-up to the legendary John and Marcia song. We heard a Dear John and Marcia song. Tank Top USA, Please, Mr. Postman. GNP and I Want Your Mailbox. Headlock, Mr. Postman. The Flaming Lips, that one came up. That was like the only cool song that came up when we were looking at the post office this afternoon. And Lightning Strikes the Postman. The Vatican Junkies, Love Letter. The Two Koreas, My Postman Is Rad. And we finish up with The Crowd and Letter Bomb. Happy Postal Worker Day, National Postal Service Day, or whatever the heck it was. Especially going out to, of course, Post Office Lady Number One and Post Office Guy from, as I said, the official post office of the Uncle Pete Show. 607-777-2137. That's phone line for last minute requests. Back to music right now from Blondie.

Martine Jenneret and Joey Klein from an album called Teenage Zit Rock Angst. 19 of the best bands in the world. We heard Roadhouse. Started that set off with Blondie and Eat to the Beat. Remington's after that. Every Night, Just In. The Ramones, Crummy Stuff. And we finished up with Teen Jenneret and Joey Klein. Going out to Jeff of the Future and Roadhouse. And Jeff, have a wonderful trip. Jeff's going to be heading over to the UK. Jeff of the Future does radio up at the RIT radio station up there in Rochester and started down here many years ago. I taught him everything he knows. And he remembered some of it. So he's going to be over there hanging with the Wipes. They got a special show going on for him. It's going to be a good time. So have a great trip. Because I think next week you'll be there already. So you can listen to the Uncle Pete Show in the UK. Well, you can listen to the Uncle Pete Show next Wednesday too. Because that's it for tonight. Thanks for listening. Thanks for calling. Yeah, it was going to be a short show tonight, but it wound up being a longer show. That's just how it happens here at WHAW and the Uncle Pete Show. You never know. Don't forget to check out Uncle Pete Official on Facebook. I'll have the playlist for this very radio show posted over there in the next few hours. And the links so you can listen to it or share it with your friends to the audio archives over at Mixcloud at the Uncle Pete Show and at the website theunclepeteshow.wordpress.com. Make sure you tell people about that because there's so many people that seem to not know about those links. Even people that actually like look at the posts when I tell them, you know, you can listen to the shows. You don't have to be there live. It's like, oh yeah, that's what those words were about, huh? But yeah, spread the word. Bring your friends in. Don't forget, it's your duty every summer to get at least 3 new people to listen to the Uncle Pete Show. Because that's how we make the world a better place. And we're turning 250 years old this Saturday here in the United States. So, you know, keep working at it. You know, it's not all going the way that you may want it to go. But some of it is. And we're going to hang on to that part and build on it. Because that's what we do and that's how we lasted this long. So let's keep lasting. Happy birthday, United States. Happy birthday, Canada. Happy Postal Workers Day, and happy birthday retro, and happy whatever. Happy 100 degree temperatures tomorrow. It'll be fun. Stop back next week. Like I said, bring your friends. Don't forget, get in touch with me if you got a band or you know somebody who does. Plays music of the sort you hear on the Uncle Pete Show. And you can do that at Uncle Pete Official on Facebook or UnclePeteShow@gmail.com. Love to have you. But right now, until next time, most of all, have a good one.

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1: 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Now it's time for Jazz plus Jazz equals Jazz. Today we have a recording of Benny Goodman played over a separate recording of Miles Davis.
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1: 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Take that, sleep. You said we couldn't do it, but we did.
2: The Broome County Health Department says,
3: women need regular pap tests to protect themselves from cervical cancer. 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
1: 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All right.
2: Hey guys, you should really always be practicing good hygiene, but now is a really, really good time to practice good hygiene. 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A message from WHRW.

0: man, I tell you what, dang old WHRW Binghamton with the man on radio station doing the dope feedback and the loop a doop a scoop and making that phone number, all the prejudices gotta remember and all the slip slang and peace, love, moan, Paul got that cart gone, that thing number, man.
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1: Why aren't you naked?
0: It's 15 degrees below zero. Put on some pants.
1: But I love feeling the morning breeze on my bare bodkin.
0: You're going to get hypothermia and die. 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

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Welcome to Musical Gems. I'm your DJ, Ricardo. We're going to listen to a lot of songs from the 60s today, the 1960s. And let's start off with one that is a personal favorite and also is Woodstock material. Dance to the Music by Sly and the Family Stone.

Light My Fire. That was The Doors. And boy, it's pretty fiery outside today. It's going up to about 100 and maybe more with the other effects. Dance to the Music with Sly and the Family Stone started off our set. Dancing in the Street with Martha Reeves and the Vandellas, followed by Stand by Sly and the Family Stone, and finishing with Light My Fire by The Doors. 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I'm Ricardo, and we're doing a lot of 60s songs today. Try to stay cool. It's going to be a sizzler. It already is pretty warm out there, and the sun is just full, which is not too typical here in this part of the state. Well, actually, in Broome County, we get a lot of overcast, but we've had a lot of sun lately. I'm working on my vitamin D. How about you? We're going to go back to The Doors, and we're going to listen to People Who Are Strange. Yeah, and summer school is, I don't know, I guess people are getting ready for the 4th of July weekend. That's coming up, and Saturday is the actual 4th of July. But some people started already, I'm sure, and they'll extend it into next week. Let's go back to the music now with People Are Strange, The Doors.

Here Comes the Sun. That was the Beatles. We started off the last set with People Are Strange by the Doors, Because by the Beatles, both from the Abbey Road album. We heard To Sir With Love by Lulu. That was a big hit back in 1967 or 68, around there. And Happy Together by the Turtles. And we finished with the Beatles, Here Comes the Sun. Yeah, you're listening to WHRW 90.5 FM Binghamton. And we got more hits coming up. We're going to go to the Rolling Stones in a minute. Let's see, maybe some of the more mellow tunes that you may not be familiar with, or maybe you are. The next one is coming from the Sticky Fingers album. It's called I Got the Blues. It's one of my favorites. I used to like to sing that one a lot myself. And As Tears Go By from the Rolling Stones coming up, and Across the Universe by the Beatles, and some Otis Redding. I think you can probably guess which one. And we're going to hear from Aretha Franklin. We'll be hearing from Dusty Springfield, Janis Joplin, Jimi Hendrix, Jefferson Airplane. All three of those were at the 1969 Woodstock Festival. And we'll be hearing from Donovan, Fifth Dimension. So stay tuned. Stay tuned. Let's go back to the music now with the Rolling Stones.

do one thing well to make it in this world, man. You got a woman waiting for you, dear. All you ever gotta do is be a good man one time to one woman.

0: question. You guys are Binghamton students, right?
1: Yes.
2: Yes.
0: How do you feel about Baxter the Bearcat?
1: Oh my gosh!
2: Oh no!
1: Oh, this is a loaded question.
3: Absolutely terrifying.
1: So scary! Have you, like, looked in his eyes before?
4: Thought it was fake, but, like, apparently bearcats aren't a real thing.
2: I think he's omnipotent. I think he's a god.
3: Absolutely horrifying creature. What a scary thing to roam around on this campus.
5: I think Baxter the Bearcat is the hottest mascot I've ever seen.
1: I'm deathly afraid of him. He chased me down the stairs before. I'm gonna take a positive spin on it. I think that he's better than the Sea Wolf, the Stony Brook mascot.
6: I think he brings a lot of energy to campus whenever I see him.
1: Kind of indifferent towards Baxter.
2: I
1: wish
2: I was special. I simply think that he has powers. You're so very
1: special. Terrifying. I'm terrified of him. But I'm a creep.
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1: Oh, yes, and before those important messages, we heard quite a few songs. We heard I Got the Blues by the Rolling Stones, As Tears Go by the Rolling Stones, Across the Universe by the Beatles, Respect by Aretha Franklin, Sitting on the Dock of Bay by Otis Redding, Son of a Preacher Man by Dusty Springfield, and we ended with Cry Baby by Janis Joplin. But we are nowhere near the end. That was just the end of that particular set. And we've got two more hours to go. We just finished the first hour. And coming up next, we've got some more, mostly from the 60s again, but let's go with another one from Janis. Just very good advice, by the way. It's called Get It While You Can.

All right, Get It While You Can. That was Janis Joplin. And you're listening to WHRW 90.5 FM, Binghamton. We're going to be listening to some Jimi Hendrix, maybe some Deep Purple. We had a request for Deep Purple, so we'll stick that in shortly. And let's go right now to Jimmy, continuing the Woodstock segment. 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I'm your DJ Ricardo.

The continent of Atlantis was an island which lay before the Great Flood in the area we now call the Atlantic Ocean. So great an area of land that from her western shores those beautiful sailors journeyed to the South and the North Americas with ease in their ships with painted sails. To the east, Africa was her neighbor, across a short strait of sea miles. The great Egyptian age is but a remnant of the Atlantean culture. The antediluvian kings colonized the world. All the gods who play in the mythological dramas, in all legends from all lands, were from fair Atlantis. Knowing her fate, Atlantis sent out ships to all corners of the earth. On board were the 12. The poet, the physician, the farmer, the scientist, the magician, and the other so-called gods of our legends, though gods they were. And as the elders of our time choose to remain blind, let us rejoice and let us sing and dance and ring in the new. Hail Atlantis!

Well, that was Donovan with Atlantis. And we heard Get It While You Can by Janis Joplin, Purple Haze by Jimi Hendrix, and The Wind Cries Mary by Jimi Hendrix before that. And now we're going on to Aquarius by The Fifth Dimension. 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

0: That was Let It Be by the Beatles. And if you're just joining us, we heard Son of a Preacher Man by Dusty Springfield, Cry Baby by Janis Joplin, Get It While You Can by Janis Joplin. We heard Purple Haze by Jimi Hendrix and The Wind Cries Mary by Jimi Hendrix. Deep Purple did Highway Star, and we heard Atlantis by Donovan, Aquarius by The Fifth Dimension, White Rabbit by Jefferson Airplane, Paranoid by Black Sabbath, The Sound of Silence by Simon and Garfunkel, See You in September by The Happenings, Kind of a Drag by The Buckinghams, Mrs. Brown, You Have a Lovely Daughter by Herman's Hermits, and You Really Got Me by The Kinks, and Let It Be by The Beatles. 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This is Musical Gems with Ricardo, and we are concentrating today on hits from the 1960s. So before we do go to the next set, we have a few important messages that we are going to share with you, and usually it has to do with feedback, a promo, and a public service announcement. So let's go to those, and then we'll get back to the music in just a very short time.
1: Oh! Yeah. What? WHRW takes pride in the quality of its community broadcast. Yeah. 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

My fellow Americans, when you get intimate, whether that be with a friend, your wife, a secretary, really anyone, stay safe. Wrap up, use a condom. STDs are at an all-time high. Unplanned pregnancy can really throw a wrench in your plans. And trust me, it ensures much more effective cleanup. So practice safe sex from sea to shining sea. You won't regret it. I'm President Bill Clinton, and I approve this message. Now, if you'll excuse me, there's a saxophone calling my name.

Okay, that was Bill Clinton with his safe sex message. And we're going to get back to the music right now with the Beach Boys. But remember that you are listening to WHRW 90.5 FM, Binghamton.

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This is Musical Gems with Ricardo, the final hour. Enjoy.

If you're just joining us, we heard Bye Bye Baby by the Four Seasons, Summer in the City by Loving Spoonful, Wild Thing by the Throgs, Sunshine of Your Love by Cream, School's Out by Alice Cooper, and then we heard a couple of folky types. For What It's Worth by Buffalo Springfield and Turn, Turn, Turn by The Byrds. Yeah, great groups from the 1960s. 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I'm Ricardo with Musical Gems. And we are going to

Next up, we have Van Morrison. And what's we got from Van Morrison? Oh, of course, one of his favorites, Brown Eyed Girl.

0: 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You're good.
1: I thought it wouldn't be here so soon. I switched from reds to lights. I thought they'd be healthier.
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4: No cigarette is a healthy cigarette. A message from your guardian angels at WHRW Binghamton.

Yeah, we heard All the Day and All of the Night by the Kinks. We started off the last set with Let's Hang On by Frankie Valli and the Four Seasons, What a Wonderful World by Sam Cooke, I'm Henry VIII, I am, that was Herman Hermits, and House of the Rising Sun, and We Gotta Get Out of This Place, a set of two by the Animals. Those we'll call the British Invasion, the Animals, and Herman's Hermits, and all Dave Clark Five, etc. Yeah, and we're going to continue with just a few more. We only have about 10 minutes left, but we're going to leave a little bit early. And let's go to... let's see, what do we got here? Fox on the Run by Sweet. Yeah. Take a little break.

And that was Somebody to Love, Jefferson Airplane. Before that, we heard Glad All Over by the Dave Clark Five. And we're going to go end the show with Diana Ross and the Supremes. This one is called Someday We'll Be Together. And I wish everybody a happy 4th of July weekend. And hopefully the pets will be able to cope with the fireworks. I'm not sure I can, but we'll see. Take care and see you next week. Same time from 10 a.m. to 1 p.m. here on WHRW 90.5 FM, Binghamton. 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
2: Cats have 9 lives, children only 1. 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

The Heritage Department has every type of beat. 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It's got Logic-type beats. 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
1: All right, and we'd also like to thank DJ Puffy, or whatever his name is. DJ Fluffy? Fluffy. Fluffyhead. We love him, even though we don't know his name.
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4: Ladies, this is Emeril Lagasse saying breast cancer is a serious problem. Kick it up a notch. 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Bam!

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0: Wish to make an apple pie from scratch. You must first invent the universe. Space is filled with a network of wormholes. You might emerge somewhere else in space. Somewhere else in time.
1: The sky calls to us. If we do not destroy ourselves, we will one day venture to the stars. A still more glorious dawn awaits, not a sunrise, but a galaxy rise. A morning filled with 400 billion suns. The rising of the Milky Way.
2: The cosmos is full beyond measure. Elegant truths of exquisite interrelationships of the awesome machinery of nature.
0: I believe our future depends powerfully on how well we understand this cosmos, in which we float like a mote of dust in the morning sky.
3: But the brain does much more than just recollect. It intercompares, it synthesizes, analyzes, it generates abstractions.
1: The simplest thought, like the concept of the number one, has an elaborate logical underpinning. The brain has its own language for testing the structure and consistency of the world. A still more glorious dawn awaits, not a sunrise, but a galaxy rose. A morning filled with 400 billion suns. The rising of the Milky Way. The sky calls to us. If we do not destroy ourselves, we will one day venture to the stars.

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1: How lucky we are to live in this time, the first moment in human history when we are, in fact, visiting other worlds.
2: A still more glorious dawn awaits, not a sunrise, but a galaxy rise. A morning filled with 400 billion suns. A rising of the Milky Way.
3: A still more glorious dawn awaits, not a sunrise, but a galaxy rise. A morning filled with 400 billion suns. A rising of the Milky Way.
4: Surface of the Earth is the shore of the cosmic ocean. Recently, we've waded a little way up, and the water seems inviting.

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1: And it goes a little something like this on the hook, Mike.
2: According to the United States Department of Transportation, there were 697 deaths from drowsy driving-related crashes in 2019. Drowsy driving is never safe. If you feel tired, take a break. A message from your friends at WHRW Binghamton.

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0: Fountains of Wayne Hotline, Gerald speaking. How can I help you?
1: Oh, yeah, thanks. Hello. Yeah, I'm a country singer in a small Midwestern town, and I'm here in the studio today. Let me explain. We're working on a track, and we just did a verse. It was kind of broken down, and at this point, I'm not sure where to take it, where to go from here.
0: Sir, calm down. We can help you. We can help you.
1: Okay.
0: What you need to do now is employ the radical dynamic shift.
1: The radical... Yes, what do you mean by that?
0: You know, full band entry, fortissimo, while maintaining consistent apparent volume on the vocal track.
1: Oh. Yeah, that's a great idea. Hey, thanks a lot. Thanks for your time.
0: My pleasure. We're always here.

0: Construction. Grant speaking.
1: Oh, yeah, hi there. I called a little while ago. I talked to a gentleman, I believe his name was Gerald, and he had...
0: Sir, we got about 7 Geralds here. You're talking to me now.
1: Oh, yeah, of course, yeah. The point is, I'm in the middle of the song. We're about 3 minutes in, and I'm not sure where to take it from here. We've done a couple verses, and it's just kind of hit a wall.
0: Yeah, well, listen, tell me about your textural variation and harmonic palette that you have going so far.
1: Oh, of course. Well, 2 16-bar verses, the first one broken down, followed by a radical dynamic shift.
0: Oh, that, Gerald.
1: A slightly distorted melodic guitar solo, and chordally, let's see, a 1, a 5, a 4, with and without a subdominant 7, a 2, 2 minor, and briefly a 9th compound over the tonic.
0: Well, that 9th, is that telegraphed, or is that just gratuitous coloration?
1: A bit of both, actually.
0: Oh, okay. Well, let's hit the bridge. I'll tell you what you do. No new chords introduced.
1: Okay.
0: Get a split bar of 4 in there and push the 1.
1: Mm-hmm.
0: And then we'll slather the holy hell out of the thing with a semi-ironic Beach Boys vocal pad. And then an asymmetrical back end. There's your bridge.
1: Uh-huh.
0: Yep.
1: Well, isn't that kind of a lot of information to put it in with you?
0: Sir, I've been on this hotline for 15 years. You're going to have to trust me on this one.
1: Okay. Thank you very much. I'll give it a try. Thank you.
0: You got it, Chief.

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3: Hi, this is Harry Wilson, the tooth janitor, reminding you that if you smoke cigarettes, you run a serious risk of making your teeth browner than they would be otherwise, which is just going to cause more work for you to do when you're constantly brushing your teeth, which is what you should be doing anyway. But the worst thing is, if you smoke cigarettes, you could die early. And if you die, that will cut off possibly years that you could be spending brushing your teeth. So if you smoke, you get less time to brush your teeth. So remember, but don't smoke so you can live longer to constantly brush your teeth. This is Harry Wilson, the tooth janitor, with the public service announcement for WHRW Binghamton.
4: Hello, guys. Welcome back. It's your boy, Addy Patty Patty. You're listening to WHRW Binghamton, and you're listening to my show, Feeling Energetic. I'm so excited to be back, and I'm going to be playing a DJ set again. I'm going to be splitting my set into three different parts. For the first hour, I'm going to be playing Afro House, Afro Tech. And for the second hour, I'm going to be playing a lot of Deep House, a lot of dance music, a lot of Bile. My bad. Sorry for the mispronunciation. And for the last hour, I'm going to be playing some pure hard techno, some nice Brooklyn bunker techno, German bunker techno, hard groove. You're going to be dancing all show long. That's a promise. You're going to be feeling energetic, fun intended, by the end of this show. So let's get started. I'm going to start off with my Afro set. I hope you enjoy, and yeah, have fun dancing.

Welcome back, guys. It's your boy, Addy Fatty Patty. I hope you're having a nice time. We're done with the first hour. That was Afrotech. That I was mixing. Sorry for the stutter, my bad. But regardless, I hope you're having a nice time. I hope you're feeling energetic, because, of course, you're listening to Feeling Energetic with your boy, Addy Fatty Patty, at WHRW Binghamton. So we're going to take a tiny, tiny break, because mandatory. But after that, I'm going to be playing some deep house, some nice dance music, some chill, nice music. Not too hard, but not too slow either. Something to just, like, wind down on, dance alone to in your house, but nice music regardless, that I promise you. But we're going to be taking a small break right now, and 3 minutes, not long. But we'll be back, and we'll be back with a banger, I promise you.

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0: What is this place?
1: You're in heaven, Janiphany.
0: Even with the money laundering charges?
1: Yeah, bro. Those got expunged after you died. You're good.
0: I thought I wouldn't be here so soon. I switched from reds to lights. I thought they'd be healthier.
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listen, yeah that. Yo, listen, yeah that. Yo, listen, yeah that. Yo, listen, yeah that. Killers in the jungle.

Welcome back, guys. It's your boy, Addy Patty Patty. You're listening to Feeling Energetic at WCRW Binghamton. And, well, I'm done with my second hour. As I promised, I played some nice deep house and dance music. Well, I'm heading into my final hour. And as I mentioned earlier, I will be playing some nice hard tech, some nice Brooklyn, Germany, bunker tech, some nice Hardgrove, something that I personally like. I don't know. I know a lot of people don't really vibe with it, but I personally like it and a lot of my friends love it. So it's the type of music that you would actually expect at the after party of the after party after the party, right? So like, yeah, let's take a small break again, a teeny tiny break, and we'll get started.

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0: What is this place?
1: You're in heaven, Janiphany.
0: Even with the money laundering charges?
1: Yeah, bro. Those got expunged after you died. You're good.
0: I thought it wouldn't be here so soon. I switched from reds to lights. I thought they'd be healthier.
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noches.

Hello guys, welcome back. It's your boy Addy Fatty Patty. Thank you to everyone who tuned in. It's honestly been such a pleasure playing three different types of music for three different hours. Thank you so much for everyone who tuned in to the Hard Tech Show. Well, I know it's not everyone's cup of tea, but if you get it, you get it, bro. At the end of the day, it's the listener who matters, and whoever's listening, good job. Well, regardless, I hope you're feeling energetic by the end of my show. I've reached the end of my show again, and I'll see you next Thursday. And in case I don't see you, good evening, good morning, good afternoon, and good night. Well, I hope you have a good one, guys. We'll be moving to automation after this. So once again, thanks for everyone who tuned in.

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0: Leslie, would you like to introduce the next segment?
1: 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Now it's time for Jazz plus Jazz equals Jazz. Today we have a recording of Benny Goodman played over a separate recording of Miles Davis.
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1: One, they were like, and today we reveal the masked magician. 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
4: 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Wash your hands. The World Health Organization has a lot of charts up online depicting exactly how to completely disinfect your hands using just soap and water. Also, make sure to disinfect frequently touched surfaces as well. A message from WHRW.